0: Music rolls on. You're all Mario Courtney Lopez, just a few songs away from Cordo sharing something fun in Cordo's Corner. What are we talking about today, honey?
1: Ooh, homemade pumpkin spice. It's that time, y'all.
0: Ooh, almost that time. Well, maybe it is that time. All right, back with that in Cordo's Corner next.

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Mario Lopez here, getting close to the end of our radio fun. Just one last thing to get to, plus probably enough time to play a request or two before I get out of here. So if you got a song you want to hear, hit me up at All in the Mario on X.

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Americans, they cap it at a certain number. I'll tell you what it is in the next 10 minutes. 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

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Starbucks releasing them a little bit too early, in my opinion. Although, I do want to try that banana bread drink.

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Hey, it's Shannon. Oh, I want your answers coming up in 6 minutes.

Magic 95.9, the home of Paul James in the Morning. One of the most creative minds in the music industry. Hey, it's Shannon. Of course, I'm talking about Billie Eilish. And you can see that firsthand in her concert film, Hit Me, which is on Paramount+.

Magic 95.9. $1,000 and a trip out to the hottest music festival there is. How you can win. That's coming up in the next 10 minutes. My name is Shannon Oh. Thanks for hanging out.

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Now that we have our pumpkin spice lattes back in action, when does the Gilmore Girls Marathon start up? Please let me know. 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

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Did you know that the iHeartRadio app could help you with your fantasy team this year? Hey, it's Shannon O. We got so many great podcasts and so many awesome stations that will help you, you know, keep an eye on some players that you need to be watching. Never made it.

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Most Americans think it's totally okay to break the law, but only when it comes to this. I'll tell you what it is in 6 minutes. My name is Shannon. Oh, this is Lady Gaga.

0: 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What's a song that's going to put you in a good mood? Make sure to let us know by hitting that talk back mic, just like Elena did.
1: Can you please play Justin Timberlake? Thank you very much.
0: Yeah, you got it. Thanks so much for listening. Rock Your Body is on.

Magic 95.9, the home of Paul James in the morning. How old were you when you got your first summer job? Hey, it's Shannon Owen. It seems like there are less and less teenage workers every single year. In fact, this year especially. I'll share those details coming up in the next 10 minutes.

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Magic 95.9, the home of Paul James in the morning. If you like to vacation with a nice little cruise, this might crush your spirit. Hey, it's Shannon. Cruise ships are now banning one of the best activities, at least in my opinion. It's on the way in 6 minutes. This

Marian's hit music can also be heard on magic959.com. There's something magical that happens when an Olivia Dean song comes on. Talk to me, talk to me. I don't know, it's just like this femininity in the air, right? Talk to me, talk

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Kind of chic to have your Chinese food delivered by a robot, right? Hey, it's Shannon. Oh, yeah. Uber Eats testing out the drone delivery system, cutting your deliveries by 5 to 10 minutes. Kind of creepy, though.

Magic 95.9, the home of Paul James in the morning. Hey, what's up? It's Shannon. I appreciate you hanging out with me tonight. Did you see that Justin Timberlake made a surprise appearance at Don Toliver's concert the other night in Miami? Definitely bringing sexy back.

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0: Yeah, it's possible, as long as you're doing right now. I'll explain more coming up in 6 minutes.

Marian's hit music can also be heard on magic959.com. Look at us go. We're already halfway through the week. My name is Shannon. I'm jetting out of here. Thanks so much for spending some time with me tonight. Leaving you with Ironic.

Magic 95.9. Good morning. It is Paul James. How you doing on a Wednesday? Weather's still pretty good. Can't complain. We had some crazy weather so far in August, but it's really, really stabilizing. Actually, below normal through the end of the month, I'm saying.

0: Magic 95.9, Christina Perry, that's 1,000 years. Hey, good morning, it's Paul James. A new survey finds 57% of people now wear tech to monitor their heart rate, their sleep, and their health. 57% of people, that's about one-third, or two-thirds. Two and three wear these watches, you know, with them. I used to, because it made my health insurance lower, but I don't anymore, because I'm way more conscious of what I put out on the interwebs. But anyway, so two in three wear this, you know, health monitor. 23% of them have no idea what the information means. Oh, one in four people that wear those watches don't even know. Here's the deal. 24% say they totally ignored a health alert from their device, including warnings about their heart rate, activity levels, and stress. 17% say they actually understand the data from their health tracker, and they believe that it could be linked to irregular heart rhythms. 21% are confident they can interpret information on their respiratory rate. So basically what this is saying is, if you are wearing one of these awesome health trackers, there's a good chance you have no idea what it's actually tracking and telling you.
1: Good.
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0: Magic 95.9, Ella Langley is a choosing Texas. Hey, good morning. It is Paul James. Hey, going low tech at work could be a thing. Gen Z, the workers are bringing pen and paper back to the workplace. Despite growing up with smartphones, apps, and everything on screens, many young workers embracing us OP and our tools like notebooks, sticky notes, handwritten to-do lists. I use them every single day. Those. I also use a fair amount of tech, but I do use those. Yeah, they say writing things down helps them focus, remember information better, escape the constant stream of emails, chats, and notifications. Yes. Some even prefer leaving a post-it note for a coworker instead of sending a text. Thank you. Recent survey found that nearly all Gen Z and millennial workers get more satisfaction from crossing something off a paper list than checking off a digital box. And a world filled with screens, analog is suddenly cool again. I have right here in my hand, hear this? This is a notepad that I picked up from my wonderful friend Sarah at A1 Printing the last time I saw her out at like an expo. And I said, hey, give me a stack of those notepads from A1 Printing, local company, good people. Sarah and her mom, her family, we love them. I got it right here. And it is my to-do list. It has lines for all my to-dos. And I have 1, 2, 3, 4, 5, 6, 7, 8, 9, 10 things on my to-do list. Busy day today? Not so much. But I've got them all written down and I will cross them off when they're done. Embrace it.
1: 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So easy to fall. 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

0: Magic 95.9 Fast Car. Luke Combs, good morning. My name is Paul James. Thanks for hanging out with us. Appreciate it. Financial planner and advisor Brian Court sharing how to protect your money in a relationship. He recommends keeping some money in your name, even if you open joint accounts, and be very careful about taking on debt together. This is just a straight relationship, not necessarily a spouse-type situation where you are legally married. Couples also need to understand each other's financial situations before they ever combine finances. But if you're living together, if you're cohabitating in your situation, there is a good reason to have a joint account so that bills can be paid. You know, a lot of people, even in marriage, still have separate accounts, and you pay these bills and I pay these bills. And that's understandable. And I'm sure that it works for your situation. 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

0: Magic 95.9, Pence and Boone, and Beautiful Things. Good morning, it is Paul James. Target has pulled a Halloween costume that has been called offensive and hurtful to the black community. The costume, called Kids Glows Under Blacklight Circus Clown Halloween Costume Bodysuit, that's a lot, featured a young black child model and quickly drew criticism for its similarity to minstrel blackface. In a statement, Target said, quote, "It is no longer for sale. As a company, we got this wrong and we are deeply sorry." They added, quote, "Removing the costume is an important first step, and the company is looking closely at how this happened and what needs to change to ensure this will not happen again." One social media commenter was stunned that the costume even hit the shelves, saying the amount of people this costume had to go through to get approved says a lot. What's up? What year is this? The controversy is the latest in a string of what social media users call, quote, PR disasters that include Callaway Golf and golf content creators Good Good releasing a Callaway Club commercial that featured a female golfer getting shoved to the ground by a male golfer. So Target pulling an offensive Halloween costume and says, quote, "We got it wrong." Wow. Yeah.
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0: Magic 95.9, Gaga, Bruno Mars, dying with a smile. Good morning, it is Paul James. Federal government has ordered water cuts for California, Nevada, and Arizona. The two biggest reservoirs in the U.S. are running low, and the Colorado River that supplies them suffering from years of drought and climate change. Hard to believe with all the rain we've had here, right? But here is here and there is there. So starting next year, the Interior Department will enforce that California, Nevada, and Arizona get just over 1 million acre feet less Colorado River water each year for 2 years. Arizona will lose 760,000 acre feet. California, 440,000. Nevada, 50,000 each year. More cuts could happen over the next decade. The cuts are less than what the government threatened in July when it warned those states could lose up to 3 million acre feet per year. Nevada has now filed a federal lawsuit against the Department of the Interior over the plan. Southern Nevada Water Authority officials, who are part of the lawsuit, say that the remaining allotment is not enough to supply Southern Nevada's basic water needs. Seven states get their water supply from the Colorado River, and Colorado, Utah, New Mexico, and Wyoming are being allowed to implement voluntary water reductions instead of mandatory cuts. So the Department of Interior being sued by Nevada over the water supply cuts that the federal government has ordered and apparently is planning to carry out.
1: Good Wednesday.
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Magic 95.9. Hey, good morning. It is Paul James here. There's a new blood test to identify signs of Alzheimer's approved by the FDA. Wow, this is an amazing breakthrough in science. We'll talk about it after Huntrix and Golden.

0: Magic 95.9. That is Huntrix and Golden. Hey, good morning. It is Paul James. New blood test designed to help identify signs of Alzheimer's disease in people 55 and older has just been cleared by the Food and Drug Administration. The test from Roche and Eli Lilly breaks the traditional method of diagnosing Alzheimer's like spinal taps or PET scans. Wow. According to Roche, Elecsys T-PAL 17, whatever it is, the biomaker of the blood test, a biomarker in your blood test, that can help doctors identify patients who are likely or unlikely to have Alzheimer's-related brain changes. Yeah. So let me look at this again. The word is Elecsys P-TAU 217 or something like that. I don't know. You know how they do that. It's all initials of big words that we don't need to know. By the way, it's already been approved for use in Europe and can be run through any of Roche's more than 4,500 lab analyzers already set up across the U.S. LabCorp and Quest Diagnostics, we have them here, have committed to offering the new tests through their networks, which will only further expand its reach. So it's a new blood test to identify the signs of Alzheimer's approved by the FDA for people age 55 and older. Wow, that's groundbreaking, isn't it?
1: The Road Report.
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0: Magic 95.9, Kelly Clarkson, that is Stronger. Hey, good morning. It is Paul James. So Adam Scott spilled a little tea about Taylor Swift and Travis Kelce's wedding on the Today Show. That was cool. Monday, the Severance star stressed how real the ceremony was. Quote, "You know what? I think the thing we walked away with, the impression we had more than anything, was that it was a real wedding. You had the sense that these are just two people that really love each other. It was kind of an grand scale. There were more people than were at my wedding," he says. "But at its core, it felt like a regular wedding with two people coming together." Scott also said, "Everyone teared up. It was really lovely. Lovely event. Bonus for going to the wedding, he scored some serious dad points with his Swiftie daughter, Frankie. But they said that really wasn't much special. It was just a different scale of wedding." Man, why do I not believe that? And I know they all had NDAs and no phones and no anything. Probably because it's going to get released on Netflix and we're all going to have to pay to be able to watch the Taylor Travis wedding. I understand that.
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Buddy Boy. That's the little kitty that lives in the neighborhood that comes to see me, and I brush him and feed him and take care of him with my other neighbors. And he's a really pretty cat. I'll talk about him.

Magic 95.9, Justin Bieber and Ghost. Hey, good morning. It is Paul James. My neighbors call him 50 Shades because my one neighbor says he's just so doggone sexy. That would be the local kitty that comes and visits everybody when they're out, you know, on their decks or back porches or yards or garages. Yeah, I call him Buddy Boy. He is a Maine Coon, and he is an absolute gorgeous kitty. And the neighborhood takes care of him and several other kitties in our neighborhood, too, I might add. My one neighbor takes

0: Music 95.9, Teddy Swims and Lose Control. Good morning, it is Paul James. Three things you need to know today. It's National Dog Day. Another day to spoil your dog. Or a great day to adopt a dog. America's favorite dog breed. What do you think? Pet company Rover analyzed millions of user-submitted dog profiles to determine America's favorite dog breeds. In previous years, the mixed breed dog has claimed the top spot and did it again. Followed by the Labrador Retriever, Golden Retrievers, rounding out the top five, Golden Doodles, German Shepherds. Small breeds continue to be popular. Chihuahuas, Dachshunds, French Bulldogs, the Shih Tzu, the Yorkshire Terrier, all making the top 10. The list also highlights the growing popularity of doodle mixes, like Labradoodles and Bernie Doodles. They're cute. So National Dog Day today. Governor Mike DeWine has ordered flags lowered at state properties across Ohio to honor the country music icon, Dolly Parton. She passed away yesterday at the age of 80, following a brief battle with cancer. Parton was known for her music and for her philanthropic efforts, including the Imagination Library program. Around 28 million free books have been sent to Ohio children through that initiative. Ohio has the highest enrollment in the Imagination Library program and about 400,000 kids receiving books every month across the state's 88 counties. Marion is always near the top in participation, which is absolutely fantastic. Hats off to Let's Read 20 and the organization that pushes that here in the Marion area. The Ohio Cattlemen's Association sharing concerns over the Trump administration's plan to lower beef prices in the U.S. The president has suggested allowing up to 300,000 metric tons of ground beef to be imported through the country tariff-free over a 90-day period. The OCA says it is strongly opposed to the idea due to the negative impact it would have on Ohio's roughly 18,000 cattle producers. Trump has said the imported ground beef would be sold at 25% below market value. So we'll see what happens there. That's three things you need to know today. Have a great day. Enjoy it. Should be nice weather-wise. Although where I'm sitting, a few more clouds and sunshine, but low 80s for a high. Nice day.
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home of Paul James in the Morning. Magic 95.9. Hey, thanks so much for having us on for your Wednesday. We're halfway through the week. I think the whole nation is saddened by the passing of Dolly Parton this week at the age of 81. She will be missed for sure. Lumineers are on right now.

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1: 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The keyword, I will give it to you again in about 10 minutes right here. Thanks for having us on for your Wednesday.

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1: Hey, I wanted to say hi to Nicole, who's got us on today. Nicole, thank you so much. I love this song, too. And I'm glad you tapped the talkback mic and let me know you wanted to hear Tame Impala. Jenny, this is Dracula. Oh, my gosh. We're already thinking about Halloween, aren't we? It's coming up so fast.

0: 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Hey, I'm Delaina. 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

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We are Marion's Hit Music. What is the merriest Christmas town in the U.S.? The Hallmark Channel wants to know. I'll tell you more in about 5 minutes.

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1: 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Hit the little red talkback mic and say, I want free gas. And boom, you're in. You could win. Thanks to Bell Stores and Marion's Hit Music, we're helping you catch a break at the pump when you need it most. You and

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Just want to send that out to Stella and Dana, who are celebrating their 25-year anniversary together. Stan, love you two. And yes, Bruno Mars, so romantic, right?

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Hey, did you know we want to know about those teachers going above and beyond, and we want to recognize them and give them $5,000 in classroom supplies? 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

0: 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Paul James in the morning. Marianne's hit music all day.
1: Oh, boy. Doja Cat did the pulled a Mariah Carey. She said she didn't know who Ella Langley was. Do you think that's true? Do you think she doesn't know? This is Ella Langley. She's in Texas.

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Just want to give you a heads up. 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

Magic 95.9. Paul James in the morning. Marion's hit music all day. Ari and Hate That I Made You Love Me. Hey, it's Delana. Wow. Did you see that Ethel Catterham? 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She's the world's oldest person.

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0: 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This is a little bit hard to believe, but as of yesterday, we are 4 months away from Santa arriving.
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1: Magic 95.9, playing Marion's hit music. All right, what up? It's Raph. Hope you're enjoying your Wednesday afternoon. Getting your work done, being super productive, like I am right now, scrolling on TikTok for hours on end. Yeah, definitely getting work done right now. Here's All American Rejects.

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It's Raph. And thanks to our McDaniel Automotive football ticket giveaway, you can win tickets to see the Bucks in action this season in the Shoe. 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

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So according to WalletHub, a new list of the hardest working states in America based on different indicators like average workweek hours, share of workers with multiple jobs, commute time, and more. The top two hardest working states in America, South Dakota number one, North Dakota number two. But Georgia would like to have a word with

0: This is Magic 95.9, the home of Paul James in the Morning. 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Our iHeartRadio Music Festival, presented by Capital One, is coming up 5 o'clock. Who would you take with you?
1: Probably my boyfriend, I guess.
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1: No, I don't know. 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
1: Okay, if you're still single, like me, unfortunately, you know, dating apps can kind of get tiring, a little burnt out from them, right? Swiping and all that. Seems like, you know, there could be a lot of bots out there too. But hey, people are doing the dating thing. They're pretty much going back to the basics, meeting at different events. Like a lot of people are actually showing up at hobby-based events made for meeting other people, including trivia nights, Mahjong events, even bird watching meetups, which are up like 131% for the first half of 2026. So if you're into going to, you know, see some birds, you want to bird watch with me, we can go down and go bird watching. You know, that's definitely a cool meetup spot, right?
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1: 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We just added the Smashing Pumpkins, Sierra, Stella Lefty, and your chance to go. 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That is coming up in the 5 o'clock hour with that keyword of text, all right? 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
1: I just love when, you know, you get those notification pop-ups for, like, breaking news, like some random stuff sometimes where, like, oh, look at this. 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Why not?

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What up? 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

things that I've got. Magic 95.9, Marian's Hit Music. This is the part of the night where I try to figure out what I'm having for dinner after work, you know, whether it's going to be fast food or more fast food, because I don't have time to prepare anything.

Magic 95.9, what up? It's Raph. And thanks to our McDaniel Automotive football ticket giveaway, you can win tickets to see the Bucks in action this season in the Shoe. Join us Thursday, September 3rd at Ralphie's to win tickets.

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All right, got some Shaboozy on the way, Christina Aguilera, the soundtrack to your Wednesday evening, some Harry Styles.

halfway through the week. What up, Mario and Courtney Lopez here back behind the mic, fired up to get to hang with you for the next few hours. A lot of radio fun to get into, including a brand new case in Cordo's court. Plus, got to get back to our game of Name That Tune from yesterday. Mrs. Lopez and I tied guessing Christina Aguilera songs. Couldn't believe it, so we're going to get to part two of that. Hand out a good deed, Lopez-y. Dig into our mentions to see what's on your mind. And just a few songs away from more proof, this year is just fine by. Turn it up and let's do it. You're on with Mario and Courtney Lopez.

0: music.
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0: With more variety.
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